99.9 Southern Virginia's country station. Trey Davis in here. Inside the PVT studios, Clay Walker, living until I die. It is a hot day. It's been a hot day. And on top of that, having a migraine headache that just will not go away. So I went to the doctor and yet sick again. I've got these head colds that just keep having a good time. I think I've been sick 7 times now, counting since Christmas. And I go to the doctor, and not after they drain me dry, they pretty much blame it on allergies. I do not have allergy problems. I have pet allergies. You're going to have to put the dog up if I come over to visit you. But other than that, I don't have allergy problems. So let's see. I'm $200 now down in the hole and still not feeling any better. But it ain't a bad life. I know you'll get me through it. I'm working hard over here for you. You'll get me through it. Here's Thomas Rhett and Jordan Davis, B90.

Seals, Big Wheels in the Moonlight. I was thinking about that song while it was going on, trying to think how many big wheels I could come up with before the song ended. I think, of course, the big one, 18-wheelers, any kind of semi at the top, heavy haulers, logging trucks, oversized vehicles, haul movers, any like dump truck. And also I thought about like just regular pickup trucks in general with 4x4 tires on it. Yeah, that's about as far as I got. Big wheels in the moonlight. Yes, about as far as I got. Also, I've heard this one before too. School bus drivers are big wheels. Here's some David Lee Murphy and K.

99.9. How do you not sing along with that song from Martina McBride and Wild Angels? Check this out. Martina McBride says the secret to her 30-plus year marriage goes all the way back to a Nashville warehouse. Long before the fame, she met a guy named John McBride who rented her band some rehearsal space. The band fell apart and Martina cried on his shoulder. And then she realized she was in love. They got married in 1988, hit the road together on the Garth Brooks tour, and that's when he handed her demo to RCA Records. 3 decades later, they're still going strong, built on support, laughter, and chasing the dream side by side. And I'm sure some help from some Wild Angels as well, but through all the ups and downs, it was worth the fall. Here's music from Cody Johnson on B99.9.

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99.9, Terry Clark. Yeah, she's an emotional girl. Continuous country coming up. I've got more information about the racing weekend straight ahead this weekend. It's going to be a busy Sunday here on your NASCAR station. You stay close. I'll tell you about it, race fans, on the way. Right now, it's Darius Rucker and the Wagon Wheel. It's on B99.

0: Holmes. Still sleepless in that hotel room. Somebody go check on him. Hey, coming up this weekend, it's going to be a busy weekend here at your racing station on Sunday. Action-packed pretty much all day. We will have the first race, the first round of cars around 11 a.m. That's going to take us all the way up till 4. It's going to be the 110th Indianapolis 500 at the Indianapolis Motor Speedway. So be ready for that race at 11 a.m. on Sunday, followed by the Coca-Cola 600 at the Charlotte Motor Speedway. And that's going to kick off at 5. So a big, busy weekend of race and action for you race fans right here on B99.9 on Sunday. Let's get you set up with Garage Pass and see what's going on, see what's cooking around the tracks as we get a little closer to Sunday. We've got plenty of time in the meantime.
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1: The Coke 600 is all about family, and it was for Ricky Stenhouse Jr., who attended his first NASCAR race at 4 years old in Charlotte. 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
3: The Coke 600 was my first ever cup race to go to as a kid, 1992. I remember Mark Martin spinning out going into turn one. We were coming up from, you know, concession stands or bathroom or something when I was a kid, you know, kind of dirt and smoke were kind of flying everywhere. I looked that race up the other day just to make sure my memory was correct, and yeah, Mark ends up spinning, you know, into the infield there in one and two. So, you know, that was my first ever, you know, cup race to go to as a kid on a family vacation. And we had family. My dad's from Huntersville, North Carolina, so we always came over here to see my grandma and our family that was still living here. So that was a cool vacation.
1: Hometown kid William Byron experienced heartbreak in last year's Coca-Cola 600, but what did he learn from that experience?
4: Yeah, I mean, I think that ultimately had a good lesson in it for us, because we ended up, you know, winning more races down the road and making it to the championship. And I felt like that 600 was kind of a big learning lesson for Martinsville and kind of what we had to do there to advance. So I always put a lot of pressure on myself to win at Charlotte, I think, because it would mean a lot and just have a lot of significance, you know. But it's just another race, so just trying to go out there and perform well. Last year was almost a perfect weekend with, you know, winning the Xfinity race and everything. So yeah, it'd be nice to win. It'd be nice to win a cup race at Charlotte at some point.
1: Well, let's see if William Byron can finally get that coveted Charlotte win. The Coca-Cola 600 is this Sunday. For PRN's Garage Pass, this is Andrew Curling.
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99.9 Mark Chestnut. Just wanted you to know it's Trey here inside the PVT studios. Coming up on the final day tomorrow at midnight, the Curb Appeal comeback ends. 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It's Days Like These. 50 minutes of continuous country underway on B99.9.

99.9 Best of the Legends. Fern Gostin right there. You're going right, just in the wrong direction. Southern Virginia welcomes Jody Messina coming to the Bridges at the Dr. Pepper Park on Saturday, May the 30th. And it is approaching fast. So if you're looking forward to going to that concert, get ready for this. Jody Messina, highly anticipated new album, Bridges, going to be released on June the 5th. It's going to be her first length studio release in over 10 years. Plus, it also features 12 years of life experiences. Cannot wait for this one. Jody Messina. We've got your concert details at b99.fm.com. Here's Jason Aldean. Tonight looks good on you.

Johnny Stewart and Travis Tritt. This one's gonna hurt you for a long time. I was looking up some of the famous quotes from Marty Stewart. Marty Stewart said these things. He said, there are two kinds of people, those who like Johnny Cash and those who will. He also said the Ryman and the Grand Ole Opry. If you're a Southern boy, it's just a way of life. The history of country music is as important as any other art form. And he also said, when times are good, we have tunes to dance to. When times are tough, we're supposed to talk about it, because that's country music. Famous lines from Marty Stewart on B99.9.

And Reba, they ask about you. Today would be a great day to be out on the boondocks, on the lake, lakeside. Yeah, maybe at the beach. It may be a little too hot to fish, but not ruling out night fishing. Here's a little Big Town, B99.9.

0: on Southern Virginia's country station. New music right there from Tucker Whitmore. It's called Brunettes. Got to be Cleary Damn Straight before that coming up for you. How about some Exile on the way? Got some Jelly Roll and some Corey Kent. It's on the way next on B99.9.
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0: All right. Trey Davison here inside the PVT studios. Welcome to B99.9 Nights. Well, Travis Trent's still pretty much a fan magnet. Social media blew up this year, a tour announcements with fans sharing memories from the earlier days and begging him for more tour dates. Matter of fact, his kids even joined him on select dates. Shows this year feature Tyler Reese Trent and Tristan Trent as special guests on certain stops. And of course, you can always count on him to perform those great 90s hits that we love from Travis Trent. So if you catch a show, you better get ready. You're going back to the 90s with Travis. Here's Morgan Wallen and Post Malone. I ain't coming back. B99.9.

something in my heart. It's the Drive at 5 with Gene Allen and the Angie McGee and the Franklin County Home Team. 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

John DeGreen with Joe Diffie on B99.9. Continuous country. Oh, hell yeah. Montgomery Gentry before that. Well, Tyler Hubbard says becoming a dad has made him more aware of what his kids will eventually hear when listening to his songs. He said he still writes honestly, but he thinks more about how the lyrics reflect on him as a parent. He's mindful of the content, even if some songs spark conversations that might be a little grown up for a 4 to a 6 year old. Here is Tyler Hubbard, dancing in the country, B99.9.

Andre and In This Life on B99.9. Well, Luke Bryan says that Jason Aldean can outdrink him any day. Jason Aldean's strategy is that he skips the margaritas and he goes straight for tequila shots. Luke Bryan jokes that he must have some sort of tequila tank hidden inside somewhere. He can't figure out where it all goes. Luke Bryan admits that he's learned to fake toss shots just to keep up. The two also have just teamed up for their first real duet on Aldean's songs About Us, adding that it's just another chapter to their long-running friendship. Here is Jason Aldean back to 2008. She's country. B99.

Michael Ray, Whiskey and Rain before that. Continuous Country, it's Trey. Keep your ears open up next. I got some Bailey Zimmerman with Luke Combs teaming up for backup plan. Also the band Perry and some Gary Allen. It's on the way next on B99.9.

Parks and Dunn working on that next Broken Heart. Coming up for you on Saturday, we've got the Saturday Night Stomp with Gene Allen. It kicks off at 5 to 7, some of the best in bluegrass. 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

99.9 Earl Thomas Conley, the chance of loving you. When it comes to Island Time, you know Kenny Chesney is definitely on Island Time. He said he is a lifelong beach guy. He spends most of his off-tour time on the Virgin Islands, and especially St. John. That's his favorite place. He's also said that the islands have changed his life from the pace, the people, the ocean. That's where the whole No Shoes Nation vibe was born. He's deeply connected to the Virgin Islands community. As a matter of fact, after the hurricanes hit the islands, Kenny actually created Love for the Love City Foundation, which is raising millions for rebuilding and animal rescue, which is one of the most meaningful parts of his life outside of music. Here is Kenny Chesney back to 2002.

99.9, Alan Jackson right there for you. We've got the first annual tractor show and swap meet coming up on Saturday, May the 30th in Fieldale from 7 until 4. It's going to be free to show off your tractor, old and new. Plus, you've got a swap meet where you can buy and sell and trade parts, also household goods. 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Food is cheap too, by the way. Two hot dogs, chips, and a drink only for $6. And if you would like to take part in this event, they've got vendor space available. It's only $10. You can reach out to Phil and he'll help you out. Setup time is going to be Friday from 7 a.m. until 9 p.m. If you'd like more information, maybe you want to get a hold of Phil, maybe see how you could show off your tractor or maybe be a vendor, check out B99.9.

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Look for that community events page. It'll get you started. And we'll see you out there for that first annual tractor show and swap meet.

What kind of jukebox would it be without some honky-tonk selections? Yeah, I feel you, Doug. 1991 for that song right there, playing the best of the legends for you. We've got the best of today. Let's go back to do one from Luke Bryan. This is called Play It Again. It's on B99.9.

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1: ABC News, I'm Sherry Preston. A Republican congressman from Kentucky who questioned the policies of President Trump was beaten in a primary by a candidate endorsed by President Trump.
2: Thomas Massey voted against Trump's signature One Big Beautiful Bill Act. He voted to curtail Trump's military powers in Venezuela and in Iran. And most notably, and this was the big difference maker, he was the Republican architect behind that legislation compelling the release of the Epstein files.
1: ABC's Jay O'Brien on Capitol Hill. Trump also endorsing Texas Attorney General Ken Paxton over longtime Republican Senator John Cornyn a week before a runoff election there. Acting Attorney General Todd Blanche defending the $1.8 billion fund set up to go towards those who feel they've been targeted by the government. The Justice Department also issuing an order declaring the IRS is barred from ever auditing President Trump, his family, their companies, or from pursuing any past claims. This is ABC News.
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1: Here's your forecast for Rocky Mount, Martinsville, and Smith Mountain Lake. Sunny and hot today with highs in the lower 90s. Becoming mostly cloudy tonight with a chance of showers after midnight. We'll see lows in the mid-60s. A mostly cloudy day on Thursday with showers and a chance of thunderstorms. Not as warm with highs around 70. Temperatures fall into the mid-60s in the afternoon. Showers and possible thunderstorms Thursday night. It'll be cooler with lows in the mid-50s. Showers on Friday, maybe a rumble of thunder in the afternoon, with highs reaching the mid-60s. I'm Johnny Cottle on Southern Virginia's Country Station,

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B99.9 Southern Virginia's country station. Good morning. It's 14 minutes after 6 o'clock. Craig with you here at the PVT studios. It is a hump day, peak of the week, Wednesday. It is the 20th day of May, 2026, and it is time for things that you need to know. Let's see here. Well, this is interesting. A new Rasmussen poll says 63% of Americans believe U.S. officials likely helped cover up information about the origins of COVID-19. Survey found 43% think a cover-up was, quote, very likely. Poll also found major distrust surrounding Dr. Anthony Fauci and a gain-of-function research. About 43% of voters said they do not believe Fauci has been truthful about U.S. funding tied to virus research, while 36% said they believe he had told the truth. Republicans were the most likely to believe there was a cover-up, but majorities of independents and more than half of Democrats surveyed also say they think officials hid information about China's possible role in the pandemic. The survey reflects how much public distrust still exists years after the pandemic, especially around the lab leak theory, government transparency, and vaccine debates. It was a debacle, no doubt about that. Let's see. This is interesting. You hear a lot about the homelessness issues, not only across the country, but specifically in Los Angeles. A new report highlighted by conservative writer Christopher Rufo claims that more than half of the homeless people living on the streets in Los Angeles

Angeles are not originally from Los Angeles. Researchers behind the project said 64% of the homeless people they surveyed came from outside the city. 53% came from outside Los Angeles County. 40% said they came from other states. LA has become a magnet for homeless people because of its warm weather, government services, and homeless assistance programs. Researchers interviewed people in areas like Hollywood, Venice, Skid Row, with some homeless individuals openly saying they moved to California for better conditions or access to services. That is, that's something. Let's see, what else is shaking? Oh, this is interesting. It's in the hard news department, but it's really not hard news. This is more the frou-frou kind that I like. New survey says America's favorite pizza chain for taste is an old school classic, Pizza Hut. The survey conducted by Market Force Information asked thousands of consumers which major pizza chain they thought tasted the best, and Pizza Hut came out on top. That's something else. I would not have expected that. I don't eat a whole lot of pizza these days, but, you know. People praised Pizza Hut for its familiar flavor, thick crust options, and nostalgic appeal. Domino's and Papa John's also ranked high in the survey, while regional chains performed strongly in certain parts of the country. Researchers noted that taste was not the only thing customers cared about. Value, consistency, delivery speed, and menu variety also played major roles in how people judged the pizza chains. All right, let's see. Frou-frou news. This is from IMBD. Star Wars, The Mandalorian, and Grogu is expected to make $160 million worldwide during its upcoming opening weekend at the box office. I guess that's coming up. I'm going to have to sneeze. I cut the microphone off so you didn't have to witness that. Okay. All right, then. Whew. You ever sneeze so hard it makes, like, your arms and legs ache? Man. It didn't happen this time, but it does every once in a while. You just sneeze so hard. You just put so much effort into it. And it's just like, ooh, ow. Anyway. All right. This is from AOL. Is still a thing. Okay. AOL reports Mountain Dew bringing back their whiteout flavor after 6 years. Some people are buying 30 packs of the soda because they're so excited that it's back. Whiteout has a smooth citrus flavor with hints of yuzu. I have no clue what that is. And lemongrass. Yuzu. Y-U-Z. That sounds like a made-up thing. Many say it tastes like a less aggressive Sprite. I didn't know that Sprite did taste aggressive, but okay. Media Post reports Fox is going to be broadcasting the Oscar Mayer Weenie 500 from the Indy Speedway on Friday. The event will feature 6 Wienermobiles and new racing suits. Each Wienermobile, or Weeniemobile. I thought it was the Wienermobile, but they got Weeniemobile here. W-I-E-N-E. That's Weenie. That's not Wiener. There's no R in there. The Weeniemobile. I thought it was a Wienermobile. I don't know. I mean, I'm learning things today. Each Weeniemobile has a unique nickname and represents a certain region of the country. Names include Slaw Dog for the Southeast. I guess that'd be us. Chai Dog for the Midwest. I guess for the Chicago type. New York Dog for the East. Chitta Dog for the South. Seattle Dog for the Northwest. And Corn Dog. National. Don't be a corn dog. Not that there's anything wrong with corn dogs. They're tasty from time to time. Fine. We got a lot of food stuff today. People Magazine reports that Wendy's is planning to celebrate National Redhead Day next Tuesday by holding a Redhead Wendy's look-alike contest in New York. The winner will receive free hamburgers for a year. Contestants are encouraged to dress like Wendy with red hair and a blue dress. So there you go. Have you ever noticed that the Wendy's logo, the girl, you know, she's got the red hair, the pigtails and whatnot. Like the collar around her neck looks like it says mom. Have you ever noticed that? Maybe I've spent way too much time going through Wendy's and looking at their at their logo and mascot. Maybe that's what it is. But it's like the little thing around her neck. It looks like it says M-O-M. I don't think that's what it's supposed to say, but it looks like it to me. I don't know. I've never heard anything about that before. Have you?

0: Has anyone else noticed this? Or have I just spent way too much of my life in a drive-thru? That's probably what it is. I've spent way too much time in a drive-thru. If you've noticed that on the collar of Wendy, the M-O-M right there, I don't think that's what it's supposed to be, but that's what it looks like to me. Text me just so I know I'm not nuts. 276-629-9999 and let me know. Coming up, we've got some Scotty McCreary. We've got some local and state news with Lisa Rodman. We'll also get the latest forecasts. Yeah, we got good stuff on the way. We'll also get somebody qualified for some Cree cash. Daniel's Glass Intent Race Pool is back this week as we get ready for racing from Charlotte Motor Speedway. Got the Coca-Cola 600 for you on Sunday. So we'll get somebody qualified. Actually, we'll get a couple of somebody's qualified. We'll do it twice today for the Daniel's Auto Glass Intent Race Pool. That's a coming up. See, there's reasons to stick around here other than the witty banter and good tunes. Yeah, we got stuff. Keep it here. B99.9. The best of the legends and the best of today.
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1: With news on B99.9, I'm Lisa Rotman. Some residents in Bedford were without power on Tuesday after a car crashed into a utility pole. Crews were out working to quickly restore power to the affected areas, including Court Street, East Depot Street, South Street East, and West Washington Street. A structure fire in Danville left one dead. Danville Fire Department units responded to a fire on Halifax Road. Firefighters rescued one person but found a second person dead inside. The American Red Cross is assisting those affected. The fire is under investigation by the Danville Fire Marshal's Office and the Police Department. It's another scorching hot day in the Commonwealth. Highs are expected to be in the mid-90s today. Virginians won't see any relief until Thursday when a cold front moves in. Showers and thunderstorms are possible throughout the day Thursday and Friday. Highs are expected to be back or close to above normal through the Memorial Day holiday. Governor Spanberger is facing a Saturday deadline to sign or veto any bills that were sent back to her by the General Assembly. Spanberger vetoed a bill that would have established the framework for a retail marijuana market in the Commonwealth. With news on B99.9, I'm Lisa Rotman.
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3: Here's your forecast for Rocky Mount, Martinsville, and Smith Mountain Lake. Sunny and hot today with highs in the lower 90s. Becoming mostly cloudy tonight with a chance of showers after midnight. We'll see lows in the mid-60s. A mostly cloudy day on Thursday with showers and a chance of thunderstorms. Not as warm with highs around 70. Temperatures fall into the mid-60s in the afternoon. Showers and possible thunderstorms Thursday night. It'll be cooler with lows in the mid-50s. Showers on Friday, maybe a rumble of thunder in the afternoon, with highs reaching the mid-60s. I'm Johnny Cottle on Southern Virginia's Country Station.

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Morning at 6:44. It's Craig here at the PVT Studios. Stick around. We got another ABC News update for you, time of the hour. And your impossible question is coming up. We'll do that about 7:15. Put them thinking caps on. And we'll see how smart you are this morning. We'll see if you can answer our impossible question. Answer correctly, you're going to be in the running for the swag, which includes that B99.9. Legacy hat. So coming up this week, because this is a holiday weekend here in Southern Virginia and other places too. It's not just around here. It's a holiday weekend. It's Memorial Day weekend. So if you don't have something already planned to do, here's just a suggestion. 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All right, it all gets underway on Friday. That's May 22nd. That's just a couple days away, 5:30, with live music from The Sound, Olivia Joe, and Kelly Ratcliffe, setting the tone for a weekend you won't forget. Then Saturday night, the powerhouse performances from the Mark Trammell Quartet, Harvesters Quartet, and the Churchmen. 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Memorial Day weekend. 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That's some great talent that's going to be there this weekend. Going to be a great time. Going to be a great event. Again, more info. Check them out there on the

0: 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There you go. It is 647, 13 shy of the top of the hour. Stick around because, well, I already mentioned the news update from ABC. I already mentioned the impossible question, 715. What else we got? Oh, we got the race pool. Yeah. Daniel's Auto Glass and Tent race pool back this week. Listen for the touchstones. Be calling 9 when you hear them. Qualify for some cash. That's coming up with Southern Virginia's country station, B99.9.
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2: ABC News, I'm Sherry Preston. Primary day in Kentucky, a good one for President Trump. His pick to unseat Republican Congressman Thomas Massie, taking the win. Ed Gallrain speaking last night.
3: My focus is on advancing the president's and the party's agenda to put America first. In Kentucky, always.
2: Massie at times going against President Trump, voting against last year's huge budget package and pushing for the full release of the Epstein files. Police in San Diego now say the security guard at the largest mosque in the city likely saved a lot of lives, including the lives of all the children inside, when he slowed down the two attackers who opened fire. Amin Abdullah was among the three killed. His daughter is saying this about him.
4: My dad was a role model. He was a best friend. He was the best, absolute best dad in the world. He was my protector.
2: The shooters later died by suicide. The Ebola outbreak in Central Africa now blamed for 139 deaths. This is ABC News.
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2: Here's your forecast for Rocky Mount, Martinsville, and Smith Mountain Lake. Sunny and hot today with highs in the lower 90s. Becoming mostly cloudy tonight with a chance of showers after midnight. We'll see lows in the mid-60s. A mostly cloudy day on Thursday with showers and a chance of thunderstorms. Not as warm with highs around 70. Temperatures fall into the mid-60s in the afternoon. Showers and possible thunderstorms Thursday night. It'll be cooler with lows in the mid-50s. Showers on Friday, maybe a rumble of thunder in the afternoon, with highs reaching the mid-60s. I'm Johnny Cottle on Southern Virginia's Country Station,

Morgan Wallen along with Post Malone. I ain't coming back. B99.9, Southern Virginia's country station. Impossible question in just a couple of moments. So stand by to razzle and dazzle Southern Virginia with your mental acuity. Here's Dustin Lynch. 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
1: All right, now we're ready. Well, I was trying to reach up there with my finger to hit the button that made everything, you know, come to a screeching halt, and I didn't make it. I didn't make it. I'm slow this morning. The coffee hadn't kicked in. I mean, I'm about halfway through the cup. I'm starting to think it may be a two-cup day. I try not to go through more than one cup a day if I can help it, because number one, it makes my coffee last longer, and then two, I mean, well, it makes my coffee last longer. So I just don't think it's really kicking it today. I might have to go for two cups. Impossible question time. As always, our impossible question here at B99.9, powered by McKinney Heating and Air. But we just heard about a second ago because Craig's big finger didn't hit the right button at the right time. So we got that a little early. But that's okay. We love those guys and girls out there with McKinney. Thank y'all. Appreciate you. So, impossible question it is. So the question today has to do with, I'll just jump into the question. Answer correctly, you'll be in the running for the swag, which includes that B99.9 Legacy hat. Could be the black hat, could be the camo hat, I don't know. I'll see. I may let you choose if you win this time through. Okay, so the question today, 21% of men worry about this on a daily basis. What is it? If you think you know the answer, I'd like to hear from you. I want you to pick up that phone. I want you to call me, 276-629-9999. Or if you prefer, you can dial 888-517-B999. Either one of those, due to the magic of either fiber service or cellular, will enable you to communicate with me. Isn't technology amazing? From wherever you happen to be, you can call, I'll answer, I'll ask you what your guess is, I'll tell you you're wrong. Well, if you're wrong, I'll tell you you're wrong. If you're right, you'll be in the running for the swag. So the question again, 21% of men worry about this on a daily basis. What is it? If you know the answer, give us a holler. If you're right, you'll be in the running for the swag. It's the impossible question, powered by McKinney Heating and Air, 276-629-9999, 888-517-B999. Good luck.
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0: Luke Combs, Forever After All, B99.9, Southern Virginia's country station, morning 22 after 7. It's Craig here at the PVT Studios. Impossible question time, the impossible question powered by McKenna Heating and Air. That question today, my friends, is this. 21% of men worry about this on a daily basis. What is it? If you know the answer, 276-629-9999, 888-517-B99.9. All right. Gentlemen, fellers, what is it you stress about on a daily basis? On a B99.9.
1: All right, my man, I'm going to say it's the store got cold beer when I get off of work.
0: That is a great guess, but no, it doesn't have anything to do with beer. But now I'm already wanting one.
1: I hear you, bud. I see.
0: Have a great day. 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
2: Good morning. Is it their hair? Losing the hair?
0: Look at you. Just right off the bat, I was thinking I was going to have to give hints and everything this morning. But no, you just stroll right on in here and you just drop it like it's hot. 21% of men worry about hair loss on a daily basis. Man, what's your name?
2: Erica.
0: Erica, where are you calling from?
2: Snow Creek.
0: All right, for that correct answer, you're in the running for the swag. See, I was going to tell who, because I was figuring it would be a guy that would call in with that guess, because, I mean, if it's something that guys usually worry about, I figured a guy would guess it. And I was going to say, you know, you could possibly win the swag, which includes the hat, which you can put on your head, and then you people won't be able to see it.
2: My husband has a full head of hair, but he does want that hat.
0: So. Well, okay then. All right. Well, see, maybe if y'all win, I'll just give you two. That way you don't have to share.
2: Yeah, or I can give it to a friend that does need it for their hair coming out.

0: There you go. Well, for that correct answer, you are in the running for the swag. We'll do that drawing on Friday morning. Good luck to you, Erica.
1: Thank you.
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2: It's another scorching hot day in the Commonwealth. Highs are expected to be in the mid-90s today. Virginians won't see any relief until Thursday when a cold front moves in. Showers and thunderstorms are possible throughout the day Thursday and Friday. Highs are expected to be back or close to above normal through the Memorial Day holiday. Mary Everson of Rocky Mount has been sentenced to 70 years in prison with 37 years suspended after being convicted of the first-degree murder of her 8-year-old stepson. The medical examiner categorized the child's death as consistent with battered child syndrome due to the numerous and severe injuries. Everson's active sentence is 33 years. The child's biological father was also sentenced to 10 years for child abuse, resulting in serious injury. A regional board has approved an agreement that will bring a large-scale data center to Pennsylvania County. The Regional Industrial Facilities Authority approved the agreement with Stack Infrastructure. Construction at the $100 billion campus near Danville is expected to last between 12 and 15 years and create thousands of jobs. Officials say that construction could begin later this year.
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5: 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Sunny and hot today.

0: today with highs in the lower 90s. Becoming mostly cloudy tonight with a chance of showers after midnight. We'll see lows in the mid-60s. A mostly cloudy day on Thursday with showers and a chance of thunderstorms. Not as warm with highs around 70. Temperatures fall into the mid-60s in the afternoon. Showers and possible thunderstorms Thursday night. It'll be cooler with lows in the mid-50s. Showers on Friday, maybe a rumble of thunder in the afternoon, with highs reaching the mid-60s. I'm Johnny Caudle on Southern Virginia's Country Station.
1: Thank you, Johnny. It is 7:32, 28 minutes away from 8 o'clock right now. We got sunshine. It is 68 in Rocky Mount, 65 Martinsville, and 67 this morning, with the station playing the best of the legends and the best of today. Guess what? 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Call me number 9. 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The Coca-Cola 600. It's a big one this weekend. Good luck to you. While you're dialing in, I'm going to roll back to 1994 with some Brooks and Dunn. She's not the cheating kind.

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1: Good morning.
0: Well, how are you?
1: I'm just great.
0: Are you? Are you like Tony the Tiger great?
1: Yeah.
0: Well, what you been putting in your coffee?
1: Well, I actually hadn't even had my coffee yet, so just one glass of that.
0: Oh, my Lord. What is your name?
1: Barbara.
0: Barbara? Where are you calling from, Barbara?
1: Near Fairstone Park.
0: All right. Everybody up there in Patrick County around Fairstone, watch out. Once Barbara's had that coffee, I don't know what you are going to be dealing with today. Are you ready to qualify for some cash, Barbara?
1: Ah, sure I am.
0: Well, I'm ready for you to spin the wheel as you promised. Just promise, take it easy. I mean, we don't want the wheels flying off and rolling through here. That could be a public hazard.
1: Okay.
0: All right. Whirl her. There she goes. Round and rounds. Barbara, you have qualified for some free cash. You have qualified in position number 7.
1: Woohoo! That's a good one.
0: Whoever starts 7th at Charlotte, they win the Coca-Cola 600. You're going to be $199 richer. Good luck to you.
1: Thank you so much.
0: Well, you are so welcome. I hope you have a great day. You tell everybody who plays the best of the legends and the best of today up here for Fairstone Park.
1: B99.9.
0: You are absolutely right. Goodness gracious, she was excited. I want what she was having. Sports reports next. Cole Swindell.

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Morning at 7:46 in time for your sports report. Sports this morning, powered by Cunningham Tire. We keep you rolling. So, before we get to the scoreboard, there was news from the NBA. Jason Kidd is out as the coach of the Dallas Mavericks after 5 seasons. So the Mavericks have parted ways with Coach Kidd. The team called it a mutual decision. The move comes despite Kidd still reportedly having 4 years and about $40 million left on his contract. Kidd coached Dallas to some major playoff runs during his tenure, including a trip to the Western Conference Finals back in 2022 and the NBA Finals 2024, with Luka leading the team. But then they struggled badly after that trade, trading Luka to the Lakers. And they missed the playoffs the past 2 seasons. Been kind of rough sailing after that. Although

Oh, they just finished 26-56 this past season, and have the Rookie of the Year, Cooper Flagg, formerly of Duke, on the team. So during Kidd's years in Dallas, they had a 205-205 regular season record and a 22-18 playoff mark. He'll land somewhere else as a head coach. Yeah. That whole trade of Luka for Anthony Davis, that's going to rank right up there with the most boneheaded decisions in any sport ever. That's one of the worst trades ever. I mean, Davis isn't even with Dallas anymore. Although Luka was injured during the playoffs and wasn't much help to the Lakers, but still. And then there was talk that Jason Kidd had some input into that trade. There's that. What else is shaken in the world of basketball? I'll get into this story. It has to do with hockey, but it's an interesting spin on it. The Vegas Golden Knights have been named the most hated NHL team in America. This is according to a new study from RotoWire that tracked which NHL team fans in each state. Which NHL... Let me stop the music right there. Get that out of your system, Craig. Okay, now let's hit the music again. The Vegas Golden Knights have officially been named the most hated NHL team in America, according to a new study from RotoWire that tracked which NFL team fans in each state dislike the most. I knew I could do it. Vegas topped the list by being named the most hated team in 11 states, far more than any other franchise. It says big reason is how the Golden Knights, they just joined the NHL in 2017, and they were successful fairly quick. They reached the Stanley Cup final in their first season, and then won Stanley Cup in 2023, making them one of the fastest expansion teams ever to become a powerhouse. That created some resentment around the league. Colorado Avalanche finished second on the most hated list. So, there you go. I just had to mention that. I mean, it's interesting for hockey right there. Indiana Fever's Caitlin Clark named the Grand Marshal for the Indianapolis 500. So she's going to give the driver start your engines command before the race begins. That's kind of cool. What else is going on here? College sports broadcast being crammed with betting ads. I haven't noticed that, but I don't watch a whole lot of sports anymore. I mean, I keep up with stuff, but I don't spend a whole lot of time sitting and actually watching the sport. I couldn't tell the last time I watched a game of the NBA. However, it was a good one last night in Eastern Conference Finals. Game one, the Knicks stormed back and beat the Cavs 115-104. Knicks were down 22 points with like 8 minutes left in the fourth quarter. They stormed back and they beat Cleveland 115-104. So the Knicks have a one zip lead in that best of seven. And let's see, on tap tonight, Western Conference Finals, game two, Spurs and Thunder. And that is a game at Oklahoma City for you NBA fans. So, Major League Baseball, your scoreboard from yesterday, we'll blow through that. Braves beat the Marlins 8-4. It was the Rays over the Orioles 4-1. Reds win 4-1. They beat the Phillies. It was Cleveland over the Tigers 4-3. Washington topped the Mets 9-6. It was the Yankees over the Blue Jays 5-4. Doggone it. Red Sox over the Royals 7-1. Astros 2, Twins 1. Brewers 5-2 over the Cubs. Cardinals, they beat the Pirates 9-6. Rangers, Athletics, White Sox, Dodgers, and Diamondbacks all victorious in Major League Baseball yesterday. All right, let's talk racing. Let's talk some racing. We got racing this weekend here on Southern Virginia's Country Station, B99.9. Matter of fact, we got two races for you this weekend because
They're running the 110th Indianapolis 500 on

0: Sunday, Sunday, Sunday. And we'll have that for you beginning at 11 o'clock right here on Southern Virginia's country station, B99.9. Yes, we got the Indy 500 Sunday at 11 with the IMS Radio Network. Then, the big one for your NASCAR fans, the Coca-Cola 600 from Charlotte Motor Speedway. We'll have that for you flag to flag. PRN, the Performance Racing Network, brings that to you. And their coverage for that begins at 5 p.m. right here on B99.9. So a full day of racing coming up for you on Sunday, Sunday, Sunday. All right. And racing scheduled this weekend at Oak Level Raceway as of right now. Racing scheduled for Friday. I know there is some weather that we are expecting for the weekend. So if there is a change to that, we will let you know as soon as we know. As of this morning, just a couple of moments ago, I checked as far as Facebook goes, and it looks like they are still racing. So looking forward to some racing action from Oak Level Raceway. The French Grimes dedication is slated for this Friday evening. So looking forward to that, and hopefully we can keep the raindrops out of here and we can get some racing in at Oak Level Raceway. So keep up with them on Facebook, Oak Level Raceway, and Miller Brothers Racing with Bo Miller. He posts all kinds of stuff on the Facebook page there regarding Oak Level Raceway. So I'll talk about it a lot because it's like 5 minutes here from the radio station. Really cool. Really cool. If you've not been out there yet, need to stop by at some point this season and check it out. It is 7:53, my friends, and you were up to date with sports. 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We keep you rolling. 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
1: ABC News, I'm Sherry Preston. President Trump's influence too much for a fellow Republican to overcome. On primary day in Kentucky, a longtime congressman losing after crossing President Trump too many times.
2: Thomas Massie voted against Trump's signature One Big Beautiful Bill Act. He voted to curtail Trump's military powers in Venezuela and in Iran. And most notably, and this was the big difference maker, he was the Republican architect behind that legislation compelling the release of the Epstein files.
1: ABC's Jay O'Brien, that led to the president endorsing Massie's challenger, Ed Gallrain. President Trump also making his choice in the Texas Senate Republican primary, endorsing Attorney General Ken Paxton over incumbent John Cornyn. An add-on to the settlement deal to end the president's $10 billion lawsuit against the IRS seems to shield the Trump family from any prosecutions related to IRS audits that are underway. This is ABC News.
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4: Here's your forecast for Rocky Mount, Martinsville, and Smith Mountain Lake. Sunny and hot today with highs in the lower 90s. Becoming mostly cloudy tonight with a chance of showers after midnight. We'll see lows in the mid-60s. A mostly cloudy day on Thursday with showers and a chance of thunderstorms. Not as warm with highs around 70. Temperatures fall into the mid-60s in the afternoon. Showers and possible thunderstorms Thursday night. It'll be cooler with lows in the mid-50s. Showers on Friday, maybe a rumble of thunder in the afternoon, with highs reaching the mid-60s. I'm Johnny Cottle on Southern Virginia's Country Station,

Luke Bryan and rain is a good thing. And yes, I know that we need some rain here in Southern Virginia. It's just, doggone it, does it have to happen on a holiday weekend? Looks like we got a chance of some rain in the forecast tonight, tomorrow, and Thursday night, and Friday, and Friday night, and Saturday, and Sunday. And even into Monday, Memorial Day, we got a chance of rain, and straight on in through Tuesday. Now, I haven't looked at like rain amounts and stuff like that, but there is ranging from like a 60% chance to a 90 or 100% chance, depending on which day or evening you're looking at. So, do we need the rain? Yes, absolutely, we need the rain. I had to go out in the garden yesterday and water some stuff. I finally got some stuff that's coming up other than my taters. I'd planted some potatoes a good while back, and they're doing well. But I planted some peas and some beans and things like that. The peas are finally starting to come up, but I mean the ground is like, I mean where it like cracks open, it's like here rain here right here. You know how it does. Yeah, so I was out there yesterday with the watering can and made about probably 20 trips back to the house and watered because I was too lazy to hook up the garden hose. But yeah, rain, we could use some. We could use some, and I'm not going to complain about that. But good night. Every day on a holiday weekend, do we? I mean, I guess if you need the rain, you can't be picky about when it comes or how it comes. But still, through a whole holiday weekend, I mean, could we have a day at least, maybe? I don't know. We got the forecast coming up. Johnny Caudle standing by in the Weather Center. We'll have that update for you right after our local and state news at 8:30. Lisa Rodman standing by to get you up to date and informed with what's shaking. And music? Yeah, might as well play some more tunes. That way I won't have to talk as much. We've got some

0: And McGraw coming up. We'll hear from Kane Brown and another opportunity to qualify for some free money. I might just do that for you, too. Listen for the Touchtones, Daniel's Auto Glass Intent Race Pool, upcoming on this very radio station. 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When you hear Touchtones, be called a 9, qualify for $199. It's that easy. Okay? All right, then. Coming up, Kane Brown and Tim McGraw on B99.9.
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1: With news on B99.9. I'm Lisa Rutman. Some residents in Bedford were without power on Tuesday after a car crashed into a utility pole. Crews were out working to quickly restore power to the affected areas, including Court Street, East Depot Street, South Street East, and West Washington Street. A structure fire in Danville left one dead. Danville Fire Department units responded to a fire on Halifax Road. Firefighters rescued one person but found a second person dead inside. The American Red Cross is assisting those affected. The fire is under investigation by the Danville Fire Marshal's Office and the Police Department. It's another scorching hot day in the Commonwealth. Highs are expected to be in the mid-90s today. Virginians won't see any relief until Thursday when a cold front moves in. Showers and thunderstorms are possible throughout the day Thursday and Friday. Highs are expected to be back or close to above normal through the Memorial Day holiday. Governor Spanberger is facing a Saturday deadline to sign or veto any bills that were sent back to her by the General Assembly. Spanberger vetoed a bill that would have established the framework for a retail marijuana market in the Commonwealth. With news on B99.9, I'm Lisa Rutman.
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3: Here's your forecast for Rocky Mount, Martinsville, and Smith Mountain Lake. Sunny and hot today with highs in the lower 90s. Becoming mostly cloudy tonight with a chance of showers after midnight. We'll see lows in the mid-60s. A mostly cloudy day on Thursday with showers and a chance of thunderstorms. Not as warm with highs around 70. Temperatures fall into the mid-60s in the afternoon. Showers and possible thunderstorms Thursday night. It'll be cooler with lows in the mid-50s. Showers on Friday, maybe a rumble of thunder in the afternoon, with highs reaching the mid-60s. I'm Johnny Cottle on Southern Virginia's Country Station.

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0: 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All right. I want you to let me know loud and proud, what is your name?
2: Tracy Pogue.
0: Tracy, where do you call home?
2: Roanoke.
0: Roanoke. All right. Are you ready to qualify for some cash, Tracy?
2: Yes, sir.
0: All right. They're racing at Charlotte's Coca-Cola 600, Charlotte Motor Speedway. If you would be so kind, reach up there, grab that wheel, give her a spin for me.
2: Okay.
0: There she rolls. Around and around and around she goes. Tracy, you have qualified in position number, we got you in there. We got you number 35.
2: Number 35?
0: 35. But it's Charlotte. It is a long race.
2: Right.
0: It is a big racetrack, and who knows what can happen. So
2: exactly.
0: Whoever starts 35th, they win the race, then you win the cash. $199. Good luck, Tracy.
2: Thank you, sir. Have a wonderful day.

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You can click here at the top where it says concerts and events and then roll down to where it says community events. And there, my friends, you're going to see what's shaking here in Southern Virginia. We do have a Memorial Day weekend, and coming up for you this weekend, there's a lot of stuff coming up this weekend. There's a community yard sale. Bassett Moose Lodge 383 is putting that on. That is May 23rd. That is going to be on Saturday, 8 a.m. to 5 p.m. If you need more info, that's right there on our website, B99.9FM.com. Also, coming up for you on Memorial Day Monday, Memorial Day ceremony at Franklin County Veterans Memorial Park. Always important to remember the reason why we have a lot of these holidays, and Memorial Day is one of the more important. Then I think we need to remember the reason we have a Memorial Day. It's great to have cookouts and get-togethers and be able to take little trips and vacations and things like that, but it's also important to remember why we have a Memorial Day. So that Memorial Day ceremony, again, Franklin County Veterans Memorial Park, that's on Scuffling Hill Road in Rocky Mount. That's May 25th. That's Monday at 11. And all the info there on our website, B99.9FM.com.

BrightlineFM.com. Here's Trisha. This was also recorded by Leanne Rimes back in the day. She had the pop version, if you recall. Here's Trisha's How Do I Live? B99.9. Morning.

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1: 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B99.9, Southern Virginia's country station. See, what you do is they got those boots that got the zippers on them. I mean, they, some of them even got the laces up the front of them like normal. And they, I mean, the big boots, you go up your ankles with them. But they got zippers on the back of them, so it's like a quick release. So that way you can just unzip your boots. And I almost said unzip something, but you unzip your boots, and then you just slide right in. See, it ain't a problem. Then you got your boots off, and you just, you ready for whatever you need to be ready for. B99.9, the best of the legends and the best of today. It's somebody's going to go out and check on them boots. I know it. They're going to go to like the boot barn or wherever the place is where they sell the boots to the super. They still have super shoe. And you go to see them right there. They're going to have the laces up one side, and they got the zipper on the back. It's like, man, because sometimes I get tired of fool. I don't have any that got the zipper. I might have to get some with the zipper on. I might have to do that. I get tired of the laces sometimes. I get impatient because it's like I'm tired. You want to take your shoes off because your feet hurt. And it's like, man, that's a bunch of laces got to cut. But you got a zipper on the other side. He goes, zoop, and pop your foot right on out. I mean, that's cool right there. I might have to invest in a pair of those. Hey, I got to go. Coming up for you next is Joe Collins. He'll take good care of you. Got the Country Cafe at 12 noon. And who knows what else that Joe has awaiting. It ain't no telling, but it's going to be good. I guarantee you that. Joe is up next. Gene Allen this afternoon with your next shot at some free cash as we'll get you qualified for the Daniels Auto Glass and Tent Race Pool right here with Southern Virginia's country station, B99.9. Y'all have a good one.
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B99.9 playing some Clay Walker. Greetings and salutations, boys and girls. Joe Collins reporting for duty in the PVT studios for your Wednesday hump day midday. Man, I'm kind of bummed out today. I got to be honest with you. I think the best way to describe the way I'm feeling is something that the great Mitch Hedberg once said. He said, "I'm sick of following my dreams, man. I'm just going to ask where they're going and hook up with them later." Sounds good to me.

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1: 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It's the Curb Appeal Comeback with Angie McGee and her Franklin County home team. 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It's the Curb

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1: I was just a kid, I was just a kid.
0: With John Morgan, Kid Myself. It's 50 minutes of continuous country in progress. Stick around for George Jones. We've got Kane Brown on the way and Diamond Rio coming up too. And later on today, just afternoon, it's the Country Cafe, brought to you by Hardee's. Right now, here's Jason Aldean.

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Here's your forecast. Sunny and hot with a slight chance for a thunder boomer this afternoon and a high near 93. Tonight, mostly cloudy with a slight chance of showers and a low down to 65. And then tomorrow, it's going to be mostly cloudy with a 60% chance of showers and thunderstorms. And we'll see a high near 80. Here's Bailey Zimmerman on B99.9.

0: Bailey Zimmerman on B99.9. That's Chevy Silverado. Joe Collins here, getting ready to kick off 50 minutes of continuous country with Mark Chestnut up next.
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My thing as we head into the 11 o'clock hour here in the PVT studios. 50 minutes of continuous country is happening. Lainey Wilson, Jordan Davis, and Parmalee are on the way. This is Tucker Westmore, Brunette.

B99.9, the best of the legends and the best of today. That's Laney Wilson. I'm Joe Collins, reminding you to listen to all the racing action this weekend at B99.9. The 110th Indianapolis 500 is coming up 11 a.m. on Sunday. We're going to have all the racing action, and then it's the Coca-Cola 600 from the Charlotte Motor Speedway getting started at about 5 p.m. Speaking of which, the Daniels Auto Glass and Tint Race Pool is back for Charlotte. Your chance to win $199. Listen up this afternoon. Gene Allen will have your next chance to qualify. It's brought to you by Superior Retreading, Rolling River Live Hall, South Boston Speedway, and Leon Ingram.

with Zach Topp, South of Sanity. I'm Joe Collins. We got 50 minutes of continuous country just rolling. Stick around. We got Chris Young, Colin Ray, and the Zach Brown Band on the way. And later this hour, we're going to talk about the folks in Australia who went to the store to buy some lettuce and brought home a frog along with their lettuce in the bag. It's coming up on B90.

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1: Baby,

Southern Virginia's country station B99.9 playing the Zac Brown Band with Alan Jackson there. That's As She's Walking Away. I'm Joe Collins. Here's a crazy story out of Australia. A customer brought home a bag of lettuce from the grocery store and discovered a live frog among the leaves. Laura Jones and Billy Lapine, who are originally from New Zealand, said their roommate returned to their home from a trip to Woolworths and called their attention to a bag of lettuce he bought. This is not the same Woolworths that we think of in the United States, by the way, the old five and dime store. No, in Australia, Woolworths is a big grocery chain, and the two companies don't have anything to do with each other. Anyway, their roommate walked in, and he says, "Bro, I've got a lettuce, like a frog in my lettuce." Jones posted a video of the frog inside the bag to TikTok, where it racked up millions of views. Lapine estimated the frog was about the size of his palm. He said, "It's quite a decent-sized frog for a big adventure." And they said it probably would have come from the eastern part of Australia, because where they live, that's where most of the produce is grown. And the bag, of course, had holes punched in it to keep the lettuce fresh, and the frog had plenty to eat. So he was fine. They let him go in the neighborhood, and they ended up naming him Greg. And maybe they'll keep up with him on TikTok. Who knows? Here's Morgan Wallen.

Here's your forecast from B99.9. Sunny and hot this afternoon with a slight chance of a thunder shower and a high near 93. Tonight, mostly cloudy with a slight chance of showers and a low down to around 65. And then tomorrow, big changes, mostly cloudy with a 60% chance of showers and thunderstorms and a high near 80. 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

0: B99.9 with the Patriot Patrol coming up in just a bit at 12 noon. And after that, it's the Country Cafe. 50 minutes of continuous classic country while you eat lunch, brought to you by Hardee's.
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4: I pledge allegiance to the flag, United States of America, to the republic which it stands, one nation, under God, indivisible, liberty, and justice for all.

It's Highway 101 on B99.9, kicking off the Country Cafe, brought to you by Hardee's Whiskey, if you were a woman. Joe Collins here in the PVT studios. Stick around, we got Ronnie Millsap, Nellie Swan, and Pam Tillis on the way. Right now, this is a band called Ricochet, Daddy's Money on B99.9.

I swear it sounds like somebody snuck up behind Ronnie with a cattle prod on that song. I wouldn't have missed it for the world. Joe Collins playing it on the Country Cafe, brought to you by Hardee's, early tomorrow morning, like real early at 7:15 with Craig and Company. It's the Impossible Question, powered by McKinney Heating and Air. Your chance to test your brain and see if it's working right after you get up. Mine wouldn't. I don't know my name when I first wake up in the morning. How'd you like to win free breakfast from Hardee's? All you got to do is text the keyword Hardee's to 276-629-9999. You can do that right now. 629-9999. I'm going to take all the names, put them in a hat, and draw one lucky listener to win free breakfast just for listening to the Country Cafe here on

We'll announce the winner's name Friday on the Southern Fried edition of the Country Cafe. This is Billy Swan taking us back to 1974, a huge country and pop hit that year. I Can Help.

Maybe it was the enchiladas. Who knows? Pam Tillis on B99.9, the daughter of the great Mel Tillis. 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Sunny and hot this afternoon with a slight chance of a thunder shower and a high around 93. Mostly cloudy overnight with a slight chance of showers and a low of 65. And then tomorrow it's going to be mostly cloudy. We'll have a 60% chance of showers and thunderstorms throughout the day and a high near 80. Let's go back to 1985 with Ray Charles and Willie Nelson. This song went to number one on the country charts in March of that year. This is Seven Spanish Angels on the Country Cafe on B99.9.

Right on B99.9. Is anybody going to San Antone? Taking us all the way back to 1970 on the Country Cafe. Speaking of way back, I got the way back machine fired up, getting ready to take us back to 1958 with Johnny Cash coming up in just a little while. The big community yard sale is happening at the Bassett Moose Lodge this Saturday. It gets underway at 8 a.m. Details are on our community events page at B99.9FM.com. This is George Jones. 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

George Strait on B99.9. That's one we haven't heard in a while, called Go On. I guess that would be one of those songs that the boss likes to say nobody wants to hear. He's real fond of that. He'll go, nobody wants to hear that from such and such. There wasn't any real country before 1975. I don't pay much attention to him. It's a wonder I'm still here. Gene Allen is going to have your chance to qualify in the Daniels Auto Glass and Tint Race Pool, boys and girls. That is happening this afternoon. And I think he's maybe give you three or four chances. It sounded like he did yesterday. That was for sure. It's your chance to win $199. If your driver comes in for the Coca-Cola 600 as the winner, you win too. It is brought to you by Superior Retreading, Rolling River Live Hall, South Boston.

Live Hall, South Boston Speedway, and Leon Ingram with the Campbell Insurance Company, and your friends at B99.9. Here's Reba McEntire from 91, the night the lights went out in Georgia. He was old.

B99.9. Margie's at the Lincoln Park Inn. That's Bobby Bear from 1969. What an unusual song. Joe Collins playing it for you on the Country Cafe, brought to you by Hardee's and giving you the chance to win free breakfast from Hardee's. All you have to do is text the keyword Hardee's to 276-629-9999 for your chance to win. I will announce the winner this Friday on the Southern Fried Friday edition of the Country Cafe. Let's jump into the Wayback Machine. We're heading back to 1958 today with Johnny Cash. This was one of his biggest hits that year. It went to number one on the country charts and number 14 on the pop charts. And this is when he was still recording for the Sun record label. Yes, the same Sun records that brought us Elvis Presley and Jerry Lee Lewis and Carl Perkins. And this tune was written by Jack Clement, and it was produced by Sam Phillips, owner of the Sun record label. It's Ballad of a Teenage Queen on B99.

0: The Bellamy Brothers on B99.9. That is the original version of Let Your Love Flow. They re-recorded that later when they changed record companies, and I don't know why they did that, because the re-recording is horrible. And sometimes you'll catch some stations playing that version, and it just makes me cringe. Nope. The original is, most of the time, always best. I'm Joe Collins. We're getting ready to fill a couple more orders on the Country Cafe. We'll be 10 feet away from Keith Whitley in just a few moments. That'll kick off 50 minutes of continuous country.
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That's Dwight Yoakam on B99.9. Joe Collins here in the PVT studios. Thanks for hanging out. Man, I'm feeling kind of bummed today. I don't know whether it's just getting old or spring fever, but, you know, it's just kind of a bleh feeling. Mitch Hedberg once said, "I'm sick of following my dreams, man. I'm just going to ask where they're going."

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Driven up and down the coast a few times. London, Paris, paradise. But ain't got much memory of the scenes. Come to think, I missed them all. 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

Lone Star on B99.9. Walking in Memphis, a song that was originally a big adult contemporary hit for Mark Coon in 1990. We're doing 50 minutes of continuous country. Stick around for John Anderson, Josh Turner. Also on the way, Hardy. This is Rascal Flatts. 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

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Love me some tractors, man. I think I'll go. Here's John Anderson on B99.9, a song written by Mark Knopfler from Dire Straits. When it comes to you...

0: Southern Virginia's country station, B99.9 with Josh Turner. Joe Collins here. If you can stand it, listen to Gene Allen this afternoon. He's going to have your chance to qualify to win $199 in cash in the Daniels Auto Glass and Tint Race Pool for Charlotte this weekend. 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
0: MacArthur.

Here's your forecast from B99.9. This afternoon, sunny and hot with a slight chance of a thunder boomer and a high near 93. Overnight, mostly cloudy with a slight chance of showers and a low down to 65. Big changes tomorrow, mostly cloudy with a 60% chance of showers and thunderstorms and a high near 80. Here's Cody Johnson.

0: B99.9. Is the ride worth the fall? Depends on how tall the horse is. Joe Collins here, getting ready to kick off another 50 minutes of continuous country. And we got Clay Walker up next.
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Tammy Kershaw and the National Working Woman's Holiday on B99.9. Welcome to the 2 o'clock hour. Joe Collins here, keeping you company while you work, doing 50 minutes of continuous country and doing it well. Lee Bryce, Ella Langley, and George Burge are coming up. This is Thomas Rhett and Jordan Davis.

Best in Bluegrass, Saturday night with Gene Allen. 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This is Ella Langley. Weren't for the Wind.

Miranda Lambert on B99.9. Joe Collins playing it. 50 minutes of continuous country is happening. Johnny Lee is on the way. Also coming up, Shenandoah. And later this hour, we'll talk about the folks who went to the store to get some lettuce and brought home a frog. Yep. Here's Carrie Underwood. Blah.

BE99.9. Taking the high road with Jesse Murph and Co. Wetzel. Or is it Co. Wetzel and Jesse Murph? Billing matters, but I have dyslexia. I'm Joe Collins. Don't forget to send us your events. We're kind of short on events right now on our community events page. You got something coming up, you tell us about it in an email. It's events@b999fm.com. We'd love to hear from you. And check out our community events page. Right up top are some directions on how to get us that information. And get it to us as soon as possible, okay? That way we can talk about it longer and get more people to come see you. Here's Shenandoah.

Southern Virginia's country station, B99.9. That's Luke Combs, Sleepless in a Hotel Room. I'm Joe Collins. A customer brought home a bag of lettuce from an Australian grocery store and discovered a live frog among the leaves. Laura Jones and Billy Lapine, who are originally from New Zealand, said their roommate returned to their home from a trip to Woolworths and called their attention to the bag of lettuce he bought. By the way, this is not the Woolworths you're thinking of as like the five and dime that we have in this country. I don't know. Is Woolworths still open or not? Well, you remember those from when you were a child. No, Woolworths in Australia is a totally different company, and it's this big grocery chain. They said, their roommate said, "Bro, I've got a lettuce like a frog in my lettuce." I can't do an Australian accent. Jones posted a video of the frog inside the bag to TikTok, where it racked up millions of views. Lapine estimated the frog was about the size of his palm. That's a big frog. He said it's quite a decent-sized frog for a big adventure. It would have probably come from the east, because they said that a lot of their vegetables are grown east of where they lived, and the eastern Australia, that is, we're talking about. And the bag of lettuce does have holes in it to keep the produce fresh, so the frog had plenty of oxygen and plenty to eat as well. The frog, which the residents named Greg, was released into the local neighborhood in a wet area near a dam, along with his lettuce.

0: Ari Kent on B99.9. It's Rocky Mountain Low. I'm done. I'm going home. Joe Collins here, making room for Lean Gene Allen, who will take you through the rest of the afternoon. You be good till tomorrow morning at 10. Bye, Thickle.
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man's face. Front page obituary, he was a millionaire. He left his fortune to some guy he barely knew. His kids were mad as hell.

That's the band Perry. It's called Better Dig 2, Southern Virginia's country station, B99.9. Gene Allen with you. It is a beautiful Wednesday, hump day, peak of the week. Cruising on into Memorial Day weekend, hopefully. Hope you got a big weekend planned. It's Jordan Davis now. This is called Bar None on B99.9.

You know, the water levels are maybe down a little bit. Both of our lakes, both Philpott Lake, Smith Mountain Lake. If you're out on the boats this weekend, and I'm sure many people will be careful. You may, and if you're trailering a boat, you may have a hard time doing a launch. But it's hard to beat the water on the summertime, isn't it? 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

Really being made. That's why it seems like it kind of came around quick this year. At least it does to me anyway. Nonetheless, we need to get out and enjoy it. A lot of high school graduations this weekend. Get out, be proud, be part of family this weekend and enjoy it. It's John Barry now on B99.9.

That's Brunette from Tucker Wetmore on Southern Virginia's Country Station, B99.9. We've got a couple of opportunities for you to qualify for the Daniels Auto Glass and Tint Race Pool coming up between now and 7 o'clock tonight. Just keep listening. When you hear those tones, you'll be the ninth caller. It's Jelly Roll now on B99.9.

0: That's Luke Bryan, Country, and she knows it. 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
9: Here's your forecast for Rocky Mount, Martinsville, and Smith Mountain Lake. Becoming mostly cloudy tonight with a chance of showers after midnight. Lows in the mid-60s. Mostly cloudy on Thursday with a chance of showers and afternoon thunderstorms. Not as warm tomorrow. Highs around 70. And then temperatures will fall into the mid-60s in the afternoon. Showers and thunderstorms possible Thursday night. It'll be cooler with lows in the mid-50s. Showers out the door on Friday, maybe some thunderstorms by the afternoon. Highs in the mid-60s. Showers and thunderstorms Friday night with lows in the mid-50s. I'm Johnny Cottle on Southern Virginia's Country Station.

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0: That is Pretty Heart. Stay close. Another 30 minutes of continuous country kicks off with Gabby Barrett up next.
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2: Here's your forecast for Rocky Mount, Martinsville, and Smith Mountain Lake. Becoming mostly cloudy tonight with a chance of showers after midnight. Lows in the mid-60s. Mostly cloudy on Thursday with a chance of showers and afternoon thunderstorms. Not as warm tomorrow. Highs around 70. And then temperatures will fall into the mid-60s in the afternoon. Showers and thunderstorms possible Thursday night. It'll be cooler with lows in the mid-50s. Showers out the door on Friday, maybe some thunderstorms by the afternoon. Highs in the mid-60s. Showers and thunderstorms Friday night with lows in the mid-50s. I'm Johnny Cottle on Southern Virginia's Country Station.

Lost. That is called Single Again. Daniel's Auto Glass and Ted Racepool. We got one coming up pretty soon. Stick around for it. It's Leanne Womack. Now, I always like this tune. This one at Mendocino County Line, both of them, you don't hear a lot, but I don't know. It's just one of them tunes that takes me back. This is A Little Past Little Rock. It's on B99.9.

Glass, it's getting about that time to get somebody qualified for the Daniels Auto Glass and Tint Race Pool. Looking for caller number 9 right now at 276-629-9999 or 888-517-B999. The boys are headed to Charlotte this weekend for the Coca-Cola 600. 100

Here's your forecast for Rocky Mount, Martinsville, and Smith Mountain Lake. Becoming mostly cloudy tonight with a chance of showers after midnight. Lows in the mid-60s. Mostly cloudy on Thursday with a chance of showers and afternoon thunderstorms. Not as warm tomorrow. Highs around 70. And then temperatures will fall into the mid-60s in the afternoon. Showers and thunderstorms possible Thursday night. It'll be cooler with lows in the mid-50s. Showers out the door on Friday. Maybe some thunderstorms by the afternoon. Highs in the mid-60s. Showers and thunderstorms Friday night with lows in the mid-50s. I'm Johnny Cottle on Southern Virginia's Country Station.

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We're heading home with Angie McGee and the Franklin County home team. Gene Allen here hanging out with you in the PVT studios with Dustin Lynch and Jelly.

Bailey Zimmerman. It's called the Chevy Silverado. 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

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Time to qualify somebody for the Daniels Auto Glass and Tint Race Pool. We are looking for caller number 9 right now at 276-629-9999 or 888-517-B999. Boys headed down to Charlotte this weekend. Try to get an in amongst all the rain that's in the forecast. 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
1: Want to say congratulations to Greg Hodges of Sontag. He was caller number 9. He'll have the driver that starts 30th in the Coca-Cola 600 this weekend. 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Starts straight now. 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

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And maybe we should just sleep on it just past 6 o'clock. Gene Allen here, hanging out in the PVT studios, heading home with Angie McGee and the Franklin County Home Team with the new one from Hardy. 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

And it's Martina McBride. It's This One's for the Girls on Southern Virginia's Country Station. 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

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Southern Virginia's country station, B99.9. Coming up tomorrow morning will be your next opportunity to qualify for the Daniels Auto Glass and Tint Race Pool. Craig will be in. Boys headed to Charlotte this weekend. 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

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Thomas Redd and Jordan Davis. That is called Ain't a Bad Life. Roll it through this 99-minute music marathon as we head home with Angie McGee and the Franklin County home team. Jimmy Allen, this is Best Shot on B99.9.

0: It's Russell Dickerson. It's called Happen to Me on Southern Virginia's country station, B99.9. Stay close. We've got Trey Davidson on your radio after 7 o'clock. My name is Gene Allen. I'm gone.
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2: 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I'm Susie Armstrong. 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
4: 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NASCAR salutes, together with

0: Coca-Cola at Sharp. 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
2: 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The Californian, who picked up 92% of the modern era votes, spoke with MRN following the announcement.
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2: 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I'm Susie Armstrong. 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

going the one that got away. Have you ever had that to happen? Yeah, maybe two or three times. Close, but never was able to keep them around. Couldn't find anybody to put up with you. Maybe that was my case. That John Party coming up for you later on. How does John Party define country music over the decades? We'll find out. Also, what's been going on with Ricky Van Shelton? Well, he just kind of disappeared off the country map. We'll find out. Also, where are they now? Highway 101, Dustin Lynch. I've got some Megan Maroney. Why was she not at the ACM Awards the other night? We'll find out. I'll tell you all the good juicy gossip from your favorite country stars. It's on the way. I'm Trey here inside the PVT studios. Welcome in to P99.9 Nights.

0: 99.9 Keith Whitley. And it ain't nothing. Well, I guess it depends on who you ask. Have you heard about this Charlotte, North Carolina high school? Mallard Creek's controversial disqualification now lands in the hands of the North Carolina Independent Appeals Board, which has a month to decide whether or not the call should stand. The whole issue centers around an anchor runner lifting his hand just before crossing over the finish line. Officials labeled it as showboating, but the rule book never actually defines what showboating is. Mallard Creek says it was just a simple celebration, not taunting, and no warning was ever given. The appeals board now will have to decide on whether or not the judgment call was justified. Now, you said you ran track in high school, and you can totally relate.
1: In high school, I wasn't a great athlete, but I was bound and determined that I was going to win this last race, a track race. And I'm just tooling around that track, and I am first place. I am beating everybody,
0: yeah.
1: And I passed.

0: out about a foot from the finish line.
1: Pass some luck.
0: I think they should have given it to me because I think my hand fell over the line.
1: Probably so. Maybe you forgot to just breathe. Here's Faith Hill on B99.9.

beautiful song from Megan Maroney. It's called Beautiful Things on B99.9. Megan Maroney was actually unable to make it to the 2026 ACM Awards the other night because she was out of the country serving as maid of honor in her best friend's wedding. Even with 9 nominations, including Entertainer of the Year, she's skipping out on the show to stand by her longtime friend on her big day. Now that's friendship. Here's Morgan Wallen, More Than My Hometown, on B99.9.

0: Southern Virginia's country station, John Anderson. He fell in the water. Sammy Kershaw had that song. Why don't go near the water? I'm telling you, the water's a dangerous place. Well, coming up tonight at midnight, your last chance to get qualified. 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Time is running out. Angie McGee and the Franklin County Home Team would love to put that money in your hand. See what you come up with. Here's Ronnie Atkins on B99.9.
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